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0: Hey, what do you got going on there?
1: It's so hot. I'm just trying to make it through this summer. So I've got all these little things to keep me cool. I got ice packs strapped to my back. There's this little fan that goes down to the, you know, the nethers. It's just so hot. I need help.
0: Oh, you poor thing. All right, come on. Take all that crap off. Let's go to Shotzi's.
1: Shotzi's? Why didn't I think about Shotzi's?
0: I think that may be the first sign of heat stroke.
1: It's so nice and cool inside with happy hour from 11 to 7 every day.
0: I think you're going to need some food too. What's on special today?
1: Today, get the meatloaf with two sides, just $11.49.
0: All right, we're here at Shotzi's. Don't you feel better now?
1: Yeah, Shotzi's really is the perfect place to be. I don't know why I didn't think about this sooner. With boozy game night every Wednesday, trivia Thursday, followed by karaoke, then karaoke Friday, Saturday too. Having fun, staying cool.
0: I think having a tall, cold drink really beats having to wear that Speedo around.
1: Oh no, this isn't for heat. This is just a personal choice.
0: Now I'm the one that needs a tall, cold drink.
1: Just east of Indiana on 82nd Street.
0: We'll see you at Shotzi's.
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0: Hey, what do you got going on there?
1: It's so hot. I'm just trying to make it through this summer. So I've got all these little things to keep me cool. I got ice packs strapped to my back. There's this little fan that goes down to the, you know, the nethers. It's just so hot. I need help.
0: Oh, you poor thing. All right, come on. Take all that crap off. Let's go to Shotzi's.
1: Shotzi's? Why didn't I think about Shotzi's?
0: I think that may be the first sign of heat stroke.
1: It's so nice and cool inside with happy hour from 11 to 7 every day.
0: I think you're going to need some food too. What's on special today?
1: Today, get the meatloaf with two sides, just $11.49.
0: All right, we're here at Shotzi's. Don't you feel better now?
1: Yeah, Shotzi's really is the perfect place to be. I don't know why I didn't think about this sooner. With boozy game night every Wednesday, trivia Thursday followed by karaoke, then karaoke Friday, Saturday too. Having fun, staying cool.
0: I think having a tall, cold drink really beats having to wear that Speedo around.
1: Oh no, this isn't for heat. This is just a personal choice.
0: Now I'm the one that needs a tall, cold drink.
1: Just east of Indiana on 82nd Street.
0: We'll see you at Shotzi's.
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You get a text when you're driving. You think, I'll just give it a glance. 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At highway speeds, that's like driving the length of a football field, blindfolded. What if something came out of nowhere? A car crossing the road, a red light at a busy intersection, brake lights ahead. Don't let your phone blind you. When you're driving, put the phone away. Talk, text, crash. 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
1: If you're one of those people who loves to take pictures of your meals, this is going to be right up your alley.
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1: 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You know, part of traveling is that personality that the food brings. Tell us where you're visiting. Tell us why the meal is so awesome, and you'll be in the running to win a $500 DoorDash gift card.
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2: 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There's a life riding on it. 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
1: 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You know, part of traveling is that personality that the food brings. 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
1: 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You know, part of traveling is that personality that the food brings. 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
1: 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You know, part of traveling is that personality that the food brings. 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
1: The Seattle Police find these base jumpers yet? They like climbed to the top of the needle, came running out on the observation deck, and just flew off the side.
2: You know, my question is when security sees somebody going up with a large backpack, do they pat them down? Or once they go out the window, they just go, oh, that dude's on his own.
1: And how do we know where they landed? Like, didn't we have to be able to see? It's coming up next.

0: You're going to parachute off for $1 million.
1: I probably would.
0: Would you get into a cage with sharks for $1 million?
1: Well, I mean, the sharks aren't in the cage. They're outside of the cage. So, yes, I would do that, too.
0: Would you free swim with them?
1: No.
0: Oh,
1: no,
0: for $1 million. It's in the briefcase.
1: No, I don't think that I would.
0: Are you sure?
1: Yeah, the building's not going to turn around and bite me. I'd be more worried about the earth in that regard, right? But the sharks, you know, highly more likely. Maybe I taste great. I don't know. I don't want to find out.
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0: Would you force your child to take the bus because you thought it was building character? 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

0: right.
1: Man, right. Why'd you give her an easy one?
2: Okay, now you guys are tied at one each. It comes down to these last two questions.
0: Okay.
2: Okay.
3: All right.
2: Raven, what is the name of the second villa on Love Island where couples are tempted with new islanders?
1: Oh, I don't... Temptation Villa?
2: Nope. Sophia, what is it?
4: Casa Amor. Casa Amor.
1: Casa Amor.
2: Yes.
1: Okay, I didn't have it. All right. Okay.
2: All right.
1: All right. All here right. we go. What do I have?
2: All right. So now it's still tied 1-1. It's down to the last question. Okay. Sophia,
4: yeah.
2: What candy melts in your mouth, not in your hands?
4: Lifesaver?
1: Oh, my God.
2: The answer is M&M's.
1: M&M's, man.
2: All right, Raven, you need this last one to win. Otherwise, it's tied in a pathetic 1-1 tie in Generation
1: All right, here we go. Here we go.
2: What social media app uses streaks as a major feature?
1: Streaks? What?
2: Uh-oh.
1: Snapchat?
2: Yeah!
1: Yeah! Look at me go!
2: Oh.
1: Total guess.
2: And
1: total
2: the most
1: guess.
2: Pathetic outcome of all time. Raven wins today's Generation Wars
1: champion.
2: 2-1.
1: I think that's 2 for 2, as a matter of fact.
0: Yeah, I think
1: it is. Thank you. Wow!
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10: Good morning, everyone. Here's your KCBD First Alert forecast. We are starting off your Monday morning with temperatures in the 70s across most of the region. Had a hot day yesterday on your Sunday afternoon with highs topping out in the upper 90s, low triple digits. For today, we'll still be looking at that pretty same pattern, just around 100 degrees here in the Lubbock area. Sunny skies expected through that afternoon forecast. We'll be looking at south winds getting up to about 15, maybe 20 miles per hour at the max. Any rain chances are very slim to start off the work week. In the KCBD First Alert forecast, I'm meteorologist Shania Jackson.
2: Something strange is happening. I don't know if anybody else is having this issue too, but if you're not familiar with the Oura Ring, they're these wearable device rings and they monitor your sleep, your health, your exercise, your heart rate. It's kind of like a watch, but it's a ring.
1: Yeah.
2: Now, all of a sudden, something strange has been happening to mine. It keeps giving me credit for exercise that I didn't do. Like, I don't do anything. I barely get up to walk to the fridge and back. Like, I am, every day for years, it's been like, hey, Anna, maybe you can move now. Time to stretch your legs a bit, you know? Not anymore. Now, all of a sudden, it's been congratulating me on this incredible workout achievements that I've achieved. And I don't know.
1: And you're taking credit?
2: Yeah. I'm like, yeah, thank you. I don't know.
1: You might be having a heart attack.
2: I don't know, but I think I have to confess to it that I'm not doing any of these things. And right now, my Oura Ring is on hold. We're going to talk to her coming up next.

0: This is the Anna and Raven show. You handle the driving, we'll handle the rest. It is the biggest modern sleep killer. Any guesses, Raven?
1: It's got to be the cell phone.
0: Yep.
1: It's got to be 100% be the cell phone. It's the killer of all things for humanity, Anna, is the smartphone.
0: Doom scrolling or using your phone in bed, they have said, is the number one reason why people are getting less sleep and worse sleep.
1: Mm-hmm.
0: The blue light can delay your body's release of melatonin. That's why you're supposed to not even keep your cell phone in your bedroom. You're supposed to leave it in the hallway plugged in. It emotionally stimulates content. It keeps your brain alert, so your brain is constantly working and not winding down.
1: Mm.
0: And many people, myself included, lose track of time and they stay up much later than planned. I could get in bed at the exact time that I'm supposed to.
1: Yeah.
0: And then the next thing I know, it's an hour later and I just lost an hour of sleep. It's wild.
1: What I see is when I make an effort to get in bed early and I'm congratulating myself, by the time I'm done wrapping up with the phone and the other things I need to do in the room, it's the same time.
0: Yep.
1: It's the same time regardless. So yep. It just burns it all up.
0: And you're not alone.
1: It's no shock.
0: We're not the only ones. 38% of adults do this and we screw up our sleep.
1: Yeah, it's bad.
0: Yeah, it really is. But there's plenty of bad bedtime routines that people have, other things they do. We sent producer Sophia around the office to ask people, like, what's your worst bedtime habit?
1: Yeah.
2: Bringing snacks into the room to nibble on before I go to bed.
0: Wait a minute. Does she eat in the bed?
1: I hate that. I can't stand food in the room. It's disgusting to me.
0: There was a time where I would allow bowls of ice cream. Like if we were going to watch a movie in bed and we would have a bowl of ice cream, that would be okay. And the older I've gotten, the more that I don't even think that's okay.
1: No, I don't want it in the room. Like I can smell it after. As crazy as that sounds, I can smell the food in the room and that's gross to me.
0: I used to have a co-host who would eat a pizza in bed. He would eat a pizza.
1: That's
0: in
1: repulsive.
0: Bed. All I can think about is the crumbs and then the grease of your cheese. How that gets on your pillow cover.
1: Yeah.
0: How do you survive that?
1: That's repulsive.
0: Yeah.
1: Really bad.
0: A bedtime habit that's not good that you have.
1: Mm.
2: Oh, I have to put my iPad and watch a show. And then I have to, you know, I think I left the stove on. I think I forgot to take my magnesium. I think I forgot to leave a snack out for the cat. It's like I have a billion of them.
1: Mm-hmm.
0: My least favorite is when I get in bed and realize I forgot to take my medicine. That's the worst thing than having to get up and go back downstairs for that.
1: There's a checklist in your head, right? Like, so you're better off to start a little bit earlier.
3: Having a beverage too close to going to bed.
0: You have to pee. Mm. You have to drink too much warm glass of milk.
1: Yeah, I have to pee anyways at this point. I think that's just a... It's an age thing at this point. I have to be, because I got to take my vitamins. I take my vitamins at night, not in the morning, because I would forget if I did it in the morning all the time.
0: Mm-hmm.
1: So I do it at night so that I'm inherently going to have to pee at some point.
0: Oh, mine are gummies because they taste like candy and it's like a sweet treat at night.
1: Yeah, I don't trust the gummies. I like them too much.
0: They're delicious.
1: Yeah.
4: I can't think of anything offhand that I would say I have that's a bad habit because I'm pretty much perfect.
0: Right.
4: But my wife would tell you that for whatever reason, after I've brushed my teeth and prepared for bed, I lay down, and the minute my body goes horizontal, it suddenly finds a need to, you know, toot, we'll say. And it really irritates her, because she's like, why couldn't you just done that outside? You were just gone! And I was like, well, I didn't have to until my insides went horizontal.
1: Yep.
4: And then these things happen.
1: He farts.
0: Yeah, he farts.
1: Yeah.
0: That's disgusting.
1: All right. All right. I mean, but it happens.
0: And he shares. He's sharing.
1: It happens.
0: I don't know if that's a bad habit. It's just your body doing body things.
1: Yeah.
0: Yeah.
1: Well,
0: but I could understand his wife's point of view. Like, you were just in the bathroom.
1: Didn't enjoy it, right? Yeah. My wife always tells me, go for a walk. Like, how do you know? Like, you don't know when it's going to happen.
0: Go for a walk.
1: You go for a walk.
0: Never
1: go,
0: come back.
1: You know, you go to, you know, somewhere else. You're going to come back. It's probably still there.
0: Oh.
1: Yeah.
0: All right.
1: Get a good night's sleep.
0: Yep.
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0: There's a discussion on our Facebook page at Anna and Raven on whether I'm a disgusting person. And it's fascinating to see everyone's point of view about it.
1: On what subject matter?
0: Well, so
1: specifically.
0: Specifically.
1: Yeah.
0: I purchased something, and I'm not going to wash it before I wear it.
1: I mean, I think it's going to be fine.
0: Well, there's layers to it.
1: Okay.
0: It's coming up next. Then you can also decide if I'm gross.

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13: Chaka, chaka, chaka, chaka, gone. 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
3: Something strange is happening. I don't know if anybody else is having this issue too, but if you're not familiar with the Oura Ring, there are these wearable device rings and they monitor your sleep, your health, your exercise, your heart rate. It's kind of like a watch, but it's a ring.
4: Yeah.
3: Now, all of a sudden, something strange has been happening to mine. It keeps giving me credit for exercise that I didn't do. Like, I don't do anything. I barely get up to walk to the fridge and back. Like, I am, you every day for years, it's been like, hey, Anna, maybe you can move now. Time to stretch your legs a bit, you know. Not anymore. Now, all of a sudden, it's been congratulating me on this incredible workout achievements that I've achieved. And I don't know.
4: And you're taking credit?
3: Yeah. I'm like, yeah, thank you. I don't know.
4: You might be having a heart attack.
3: I don't know, but I think I have to confess to it that I'm not doing any of these things. And right now, my Oura Ring is on hold. We're going to talk to her coming up next.

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1: It's so nice and cool inside with happy hour from 11 to 7 every day.
0: I think you're going to need some food too. What's on special today?
1: Take it to Burger with Fries or Tots. It's $10.49.
0: All right, we're here at Shotzi's. Don't you feel better now?
1: Yeah, Shotzi's really is the perfect place to be. I don't know why I didn't think about this sooner. With boozy game night every Wednesday, trivia Thursday followed by karaoke, then karaoke Friday, Saturday too. Having fun, staying cool.
0: I think having a tall, cold drink really beats having to wear that Speedo around.
1: Oh no, this isn't for heat. This is just a personal choice.
0: Now I'm the one that needs a tall, cold drink.
1: Just east of Indiana on 82nd Street.
0: We'll see you at Shotzi's.
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Happy Tuesday, folks. Expecting another hot one. Full weather update coming up in a few minutes.

0: New shoes. I can't wait on the Eagle. 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I can't wait till noon. Of course, it's lunch, and I know that you'll take a break for a little bit. But coming up at noon, it's all 80s, as it happens every weekday. You can always get your requests in now. What's going to help that lunch hour for you just be enjoyable? Let me know. 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

0: Delight Groove is in the heart on the Eagle Vince on the radio, and a happy Tuesday, man. It's going to be a hot one today. And speaking about hot one, beat the heat. TXU Energy, along with Catholic Charities of Lubbock. They have a fan giveaway. They're teaming up to help the South Plains residents beat the heat. Beginning this coming Saturday morning at 7 a.m. at 102 Avenue J, fans will be available on a first-come, first-served basis, one unit per car. Again, beat the heat with Catholic Charities, TXU Energy, this coming Saturday morning, beginning at 7.
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5: Good morning, everyone. Here's your KCBD First Alert forecast. We are starting off your Monday morning with temperatures in the 70s across most of the region. Had a hot day yesterday on your Sunday afternoon with highs topping out in the upper 90s, low triple digits. For today, we'll still be looking at that pretty same pattern, just around 100 degrees here in the Lubbock area. Sunny skies expected through that afternoon forecast. We'll be looking at south winds getting up to about 15, maybe 20 miles per hour at the max. Any rain chances are very slim to start off the work week. In the KCBD First Alert Forecast Center, I'm meteorologist Shania Jackson.

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0: Rolls Royce on the Eagle, Vince on the radio, and happy Tuesday. Maybe if we all washed our cars, we'd get a little bit of rain. All right, maybe not. If you had a choice between instantly getting $50,000 or flipping a coin for a 50% chance, that is, to win $1 million, would you pick it? In a poll, 65% of Americans would take the guaranteed $50,000. I would too.
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0: John Mellencamp, Small Town, on the Eagle, Vince Saw on the radio. Can't wait till he gets out on tour. There are some other groups that I would love to see. Well, of course, I've been talking about it. This past Friday night, I saw AC/DC. Did you know that they formed back in 1973? Wouldn't mind seeing U2. Wouldn't mind seeing Guns N' Roses. They formed in 1985. The reason I bring this up is that Rolling Stones lead the list of the longest running rock and metal bands that has never broken up or become inactive. According to Loudwire.com, they're number one. Number two are the Scorpions, formed in 1965, followed by ZZ Top, Cheap Trick, AC/DC at number five, forming in 1973. Get the full list of the top 15 at 93.7TheEagle.com.
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6: Afternoon, everyone. Here's your KCBD First Alert forecast. High temperatures today topping out in the triple digits once again. Heat advisory also in effect for areas off of the Cap Rock from 1 p.m. until 9 p.m. Just around 101 here in the Lubbock area for your afternoon high. This evening, your temperatures should be dropping down into the upper 80s close to around 10 p.m. with clear skies expected throughout the night. Morning low temperatures for your Wednesday in the mid-70s. And Wednesday afternoon will be in the triple digits once again. In the KCBD First Alert Forecast Center, I'm meteorologist Shania Jackson.

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0: What is love? Hadaway on the Eagle. Vince on the radio. Getting a little pumped up. It's what I'm doing. Get ready. Coming up here at the top of the hour. 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

93.7 The Eagle, Lubbock, Slash, the kids. It's all 80s. Welcome to Tuesday's edition. I hope you're having a great lunch hour with Brian Adams. It's like a knife. It's on the Eagle.

0: Goody Two Shoes, Adam Ant on the Eagle, Vince on the radio. It's all 80s as it happens every weekday. 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But first, if you are celebrating a birthday for this July 28th, happy birthday. You are in great company. Celebrity birthdays, Elizabeth Berkley is 54. Remember her from Saved by the Bell. Lori Loughlin, is she still in jail? She's 62. Sally Struthers, I remember the commercials. More importantly, I remember All in the Family. She is 79. Jim Davis, creator of Garfield, is 81 today. And those are your celebrity birthdays. But again, if you're celebrating a birthday, happy birthday.
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0: Eagle, Vince on the radio. 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
7: Afternoon, everyone. Here's your KCBD First Alert forecast. High temperatures today topping out in the triple digits once again. Heat advisory also in effect for areas off of the Cap Rock from 1 p.m. until 9 p.m. Just around 101 here in the Lubbock area for your afternoon high. This evening, your temperatures should be dropping down into the upper 80s close to around 10 p.m. with clear skies expected throughout the night. Morning low temperatures for your Wednesday in the mid-70s. And Wednesday afternoon will be in the triple digits once again. In the KCBD First Alert Forecast Center, I'm meteorologist Shania Jackson. Thank you.

0: Rod Stewart, Forever Young on the Eagle. It's all 80s, and that's how I feel every weekday at noon. I hope you feel the same way. What would you love to hear? Jump on the chat line at 937theeagle.com. So growing up in the 80s, just kind of reflecting, I hardly ever got in trouble. In fact, I would even say that I was a teacher's pet. But nearly 16,000 adults were asked, how often, if ever, did you get detention at school? Think about it for a second. Well, just 4% said often.
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Be sure to take care of yourself. Stay hydrated. Don't forget about the elderly. And please take care of your pets.

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0: Sherry, oh Sherry on the Eagle, Vince on the radio. Shoot, hope that you are having a great Tuesday. So right around the corner, in fact, August the 8th, it's the 17th annual Vamos a Pescar, Let's Go Fishing, free fishing event. It'll be held over at Buddy Holly Lake from 6 a.m. to 2 p.m. This is a day of fun for the entire family. No license is needed to be fishing on this day at this location from 6 to 2. If you want more information, plus, please get yourself registered. 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
9: Good afternoon, everyone. Here's your KCBD First Alert forecast. High temperatures today topping out in the triple digits once again. Heat advisory also in effect for areas off of the Cap Rock from 1 p.m. until 9 p.m. Just around 101 here in the Lubbock area for your afternoon high. This evening, your temperatures should be dropping down into the upper 80s close to around 10 p.m. with clear skies expected throughout the night. Morning low temperatures for your Wednesday in the mid-70s. And Wednesday afternoon will be in the triple digits once again. In the KCBD First Alert Forecast Center, I'm meteorologist Shania Jackson.

0: Bobby Brown, Every Little Step on the Eagle, Vince on the Radio. Happy Tuesday. Let's do a couple of random facts for you today. Blue whale calves can gain 200 pounds a day every day for most of the first year of their lives. This is while they're nursing, roughly their first 8 months. Wow. If pigs could fly, they'd have trouble believing it. It's physically impossible for pigs to look straight up to the sky above them. The autonomy of their neck muscles and their spine limits of movement of their head. There you go.
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1: Hey, what do you got going on there?
2: It's so hot. I'm just trying to make it through this summer. So I've got all these little things to keep me cool. I got ice packs strapped to my back. There's this little fan that goes down to the, you know, the nethers. It's just so hot. I need help.
1: Oh, you poor thing. All right, come on. Take all that crap off. Let's go to Shotzi's.
2: Shotzi's? Why didn't I think about Shotzi's?
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2: It's so nice and cool inside with happy hour from 11 to 7 every day.
1: I think you're going to need some food, too. What's on special today?
2: Taking the burger with fries or tots is $10.49.
1: All right, we're here at Shotzi's. Don't you feel better now?
2: Yeah, Shotzi's really is the perfect place to be. I don't know why I didn't think about this sooner. With boozy game night every Wednesday, trivia Thursday followed by karaoke, then karaoke Friday, Saturday too. Having fun, staying cool.
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1: Now I'm the one that needs a tall, cold drink.
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1: We'll see you at Shotzi's.
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0: Time after time, Cindy Lauper on The Eagle. Can you believe we're almost done with the month? School is just a couple of weeks away for LISD. That being said, the City of Lubbock, in partnership with Texas Tech University, will host the 2026 Citywide Back to School Bash Saturday, August the 1st from 10 a.m. to 2 p.m. here at the Lubbock Memorial Civic Center, 1501 Mac Davis Lane. 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
5: Good afternoon, everyone. Here's your KCBD First Alert forecast. High temperatures today topping out in the triple digits once again. Heat advisory also in effect for areas off of the Caprock from 1 p.m. until 9 p.m. Just around 101 here in the Lubbock area for your afternoon high. This evening, your temperatures should be dropping down into the upper 80s close to around 10 p.m. with clear skies expected throughout the night. Morning low temperatures for your Wednesday in the mid-70s. And Wednesday afternoon will be in the triple digits once again. In the KCBD First Alert Forecast Center, I'm meteorologist Shania Jackson.

0: 20 on the Eagle, Vince on the radio, and that's gonna do it for me, folks. Have yourself a great rest of your Tuesday. 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
2: Good afternoon, everyone. Here's your KCBD First Alert forecast. High temperatures today topping out in the triple digits once again. Heat advisory also in effect for areas off of the Cap Rock from 1 p.m. until 9 p.m. Just around 101 here in the Lubbock area for your afternoon high. This evening, your temperatures should be dropping down into the upper 80s close to around 10 p.m. with clear skies expected throughout the night. Morning low temperatures for your Wednesday in the mid-70s. And Wednesday afternoon will be in the triple digits once again. In the KCBD First Alert Forecast Center, I'm meteorologist Shania Jackson.

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0: 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Looks wonderful.
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6: Good evening, everyone. Here's your KCBD First Alert forecast. Moving into the early hours of that Wednesday morning, should be in the mid-70s. A lot of sunshine coming up once again for your Wednesday afternoon. Morning lows just around 74 here in the Lubbock area. Afternoon highs in the triple digits once again. We should be just around 100 moving into that Wednesday afternoon. Probably going to have another heat advisory for areas off of the Caprock at least. Still going to be a hot day tomorrow with south winds near about 15 miles per hour. In the KCBD First Alert Forecast Center, I'm meteorologist Shania Jackson.

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0: 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Visit us online at WileySprayers.com.
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3: Good evening, everyone. Here's your KCBD First Alert forecast. Moving into the early hours of that Wednesday morning, should be in the mid-70s. A lot of sunshine coming up once again for your Wednesday afternoon. Morning lows just around 74 here in the Lubbock area. Afternoon highs in the triple digits once again. We should be just around 100 moving into that Wednesday afternoon. Probably going to have another heat advisory for areas off of the Caprock at least. Still going to be a hot day tomorrow with south winds near about 15 miles per hour. In the KCBD First Alert Forecast Center, I'm meteorologist Shania Jackson.

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0: Hey, what do you got going on there?
1: It's so hot. I'm just trying to make it through this summer. So I've got all these little things to keep me cool. I got ice packs strapped to my back. There's this little fan that goes down to the, you know, the nethers. It's just so hot. I need help.
0: Oh, you poor thing. All right, come on. Take all that crap off. Let's go to Shotzi's.
1: Shotzi's? Why didn't I think about Shotzi's?
0: I think that may be the first sign of heat stroke.
1: It's so nice and cool inside with happy hour from 11 to 7 every day.
0: I think you're going to need some food, too. What's on special today?
1: Taking the burger with fries or tots is $10.49.
0: All right, we're here at Shotzi's. Don't you feel better now?
1: Yeah, Shotzi's really is the perfect place to be. I don't know why I didn't think about this sooner. With boozy game night every Wednesday, trivia Thursday followed by karaoke, then karaoke Friday, Saturday too. Having fun, staying cool.
0: I think having a tall, cold drink really beats having to wear that Speedo around.
1: Oh no, this isn't for heat. This is just a personal choice.
0: Now I'm the one that needs a tall, cold drink.
1: Just east of Indiana on 82nd Street.
0: We'll see you at Shotzi's.
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0: Are you headed on vacation this summer?
1: If you're one of those people who loves to take pictures of your meals, this is going to be right up your alley.
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1: 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You know, part of traveling is that personality that the food brings. 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
10: Good evening, everyone. Here's your KCBD First Alert forecast. Moving into the early hours of that Wednesday morning, should be in the mid-70s. A lot of sunshine coming up once again for your Wednesday afternoon. Morning lows just around 74 here in the Lubbock area. Afternoon highs in the triple digits once again. We should be just around 100 moving into that Wednesday afternoon. Probably going to have another heat advisory for areas off of the Caprock at least. Still going to be a hot day tomorrow with south winds near about 15 miles per hour. In the KCBD First Alert Forecast Center, I'm meteorologist Shania Jackson.